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So many words I've never said, so many tears I've never shed. I am the one you cannot see. If fornication is a sin, what is the point of ever?

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1: It's a holiday invented by greeting card companies to make people feel like crap. I guess I just woke up in a funk this morning.